0: 878 Voiceville. He was just calling, trying to locate his wife. We did let him know that she had a medical episode at the hospital earlier and was had a medical episode at Cumont earlier, and they transported her to the hospital.
1: 10-4, if you will, just log it.

0: 5:45
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2: 10:4 6:9 Had a 911 call at

Nexod Resnia Mascuno, respond to 1699 Jewel Store Road, 1699 Jewel Store Road, Dresden. It's going to be for a 53-year-old female who's bedridden, has COVID. She was seen at the ER yesterday, but was sent home. She is alert and conscious, breathing normally. However, they're saying that she is hallucinating. Timeout, 1920.

0: 6 32 table. 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

0: 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Yeah, 213, Brady and Giles are coming up.
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0: 545, Tennessee, 28.
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0: 687, Boy Robert Charles David.
1: '07 Ford Escape, tan in color, to a Maria Coleman out of Larry. Insurance unconfirmed, expiration current, NFR.
0: Copy. Is there a DL attached to that registration?

0: 545, it's going to be a valid class D.
1: Yeah.

0: 502.
1: County 502 is going to be transporting one time routine to Henry County Medical Center.
0: 2010.

0: 6, 1028, Tennessee.
1: All right.
0: 129. Boy, Robert. Nowhere to call.
1: It's going to be a 2013 Dodge Challenger White, registered to an Eli Barber out of Gleason, insurance confirmed expiration current, Denethor.
0: Denethor.

0: 612 by 80 volt, that last 28 on Lower Sharon Road and Travis Chapel Road.
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1: Well, it's not there. Go ahead. I'm covered one. If you want to ease this way, it's possible 84. 10-4 in the mouth.

0: 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You're on. 54108 963.
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0: 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County 502 is going to be clear, Henry County Medical, and route back to county.
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0: Can you start heading to the storage units next to Neotech? I had a 911 call. We're trying to figure out what's going on. They just kept saying something about lights there, possibly a vehicle.
1: Handful.

0: 12. 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
1: 3 and 4.

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0: Oh, I'm here.
1: Shows on a 2003 Toyota Camry blue in color to a Jackie Earls out of Martin. Expiration is current. Insurance confirmed. ISR.
0: CN4, I'll be 81 at vehicle 45, Mark 7K.
1: CN4.

0: Everything's terrible in here at these storage lockers. These people are just moving out of there.
1: Be advised, the manager from the Dollar General called back in. She said that one of the girls from last night came back in the store. She is no longer in the store, but she does want to talk to somebody if y'all could run up there real fast.
0: Stand for.

0: 605. The subject to that individual off of Unity Road, it'd be the son to her, has called in and he's advised that she's making more threats of harming herself. Do you want to speak to him or do you just, what do you want to do with that?
1: 10-4, 717, please.
0: Yep. On 710.
1: Ten four.

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1: He's back on 710.
0: 10-4, thanks.

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1: Hey, River, and I'll tell you, Mayor. We're going to be heading out to the address on Unity. I'm going to advise that the mother has access to multiple hospital homes, and she's going to charge over there. He's going to let him know, but we'll stay in contact first.

0: CMS Dresden area, respond to 770 Unity Road, 770 Unity Road for an elderly female patient. Possibly attempting a suicide. Her son's called in, advised he knows she has access to multiple pills, is concerned that she has or is going to take them. We do have deputies en route at this time. Timeout is 21:22.
1: Turn 12. Damn, 4, I'll be en route.
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0: Your en route time is going to be 21:23. Stand by for your last 4. Your last 4 is going to be 21:27.

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1: We're on stage before we get there.
0: 10-4.

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0: 605, if you will, just go ahead and just touch you in for location. We'll update you once we make contact. We're about 2 minutes out. You can also advise them there are animals on the property that are non-aggressive.
1: Probably about 7 minutes or so from y'all.
2: Two units that are about 2 minutes out at this time. They did want us to let you know that there are animals on the property, but they are, according to our officers, non-aggressive.

0: 6605. 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
1: And 502. Her officer's on scene. 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Unsure of how many at this time.
2: Playing.
1: 10-4. 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
2: 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I'll be en route to that address.
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Insurance confirmed, expiration is current, NSR.

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6 5 10 81. Yeah, out in front of Boral Brick on the old State Route 22 with Florida Sam Robert Boy 76.

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Tennessee 101, 324, 630, 29, 1 Tennessee.

0: 336, TO is going to be valid. Two injuries lasting a suspension from 2018 to 2021 was reinstated in 2021 for failure to show proof of insurance. 29 to 3.
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0: 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I'm wrong, schedule 6 recovery, over 10-6 citation.
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0: 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Finish the ball player at the Bob Carroll building that is not able to move. That's at 505 University Street, 2212.
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1: Good copy. Heavy lifting with 3 on board, 4 minutes in route, 145 in fuel, ARIA 2, 950 on your HFD, part 135, positive on SkyTrack, have further one ready.
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1: 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Chief complaint is hepatic vein blood clot. 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
1: Time, coming out of Baptist Memorial Hospital, Union City, Tennessee, going to Vanderbilt Wilson County Hospital, Lebanon, Tennessee. It's going to be for a 189-pound patient, flight number 095047. I'll copy.

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0: 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Y'all holler at me on private whenever y'all drop that 1015 off.
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1: Roger, 3-1, Sparta Volunteer Mark, en route to St. Thomas West. We've got 55 minutes en route, 4 POB, 125 minutes of fuel, RA of 2, HFE of 2,050 feet.
0: En route to St. Thomas West was 4 on board 1.

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talking about with an individual on a bike off of a North Wendell and Palace Street.

0: 143. 3, go ahead. Then out to Bassett, Union City, 3 on board, 150 on the fuel, 7 minutes en route, 1000 HSE, IS2, part 135.
1: 143, good copy, ID lifting, 3 on board, 150 on fuel, 7 minutes en route, 1000 HSE, RA2, part 135, positive on Skytrack, I have further wind ready.
0: Go ahead.
1: Airbag 143, you were responding for a 189-pound patient, 48-year-old male, located in the ER. Chief complaint is a partial colon obstruction. 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
0: 143, copy.

0: 619 Morgan, X-Patrol at the Oak Hill Mill Saw. Oak Hill Mill wedding venue and the sawmill.
1: Shit.

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0: 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It is a 103 Boy, Queen Georgia.
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1: Go ahead.
0: Just had a 911 call on 45 East by the overpass, kind of by Pear Road. There was a female sitting in the median.
1: Ten four, 619, 612. Can you go check on that for me? I'm all the way up north. If you're not tied up at the moment.
2: 10-4, I'm picking clear this mother's call, and I'll head that way.
1: 10-4, I appreciate it.
3: Six oh five 19. You got phone signal with that?
1: Talk, but I can try it.
3: 10-4.

0: It's still 98, I'll be in route to that.
1: Did get a call from her directly. She's advised that she's trying to get back to Dresden, but is lost and on foot. She should be sitting on the side of the highway wearing a black t-shirt and colorful pants, as well as white and blue shoes.
0: Thankful.

0: 6 level, I'm with that subject on 45, just for the TV rail overpass.
1: 10-4.
2: Think 143. Go ahead. Airbag 143, go ahead with your traffic share.
3: Stresemary EMS, stand by for a page.
4: Forward. Got 130 on the fuel, approximately 90 minutes in or out. HFE's 2100, ARIA 2, part 135.
3: Lot 2, the Spellings Trailer Park, Lot 2. We have a 38-year-old female who's complaining of neck pain and general illness. Does not seem to be having a seizure actively. Requesting EMS. Timeout is 50 after midnight.
0: Two thirteen.
3: We page that EMS to 5577 Greenfield Highway 54, Lot 2, for a 38-year-old female who's complaining of neck pain and general illness. We're attempting to collect more information.
0: 10-4.

0: 143 OCC. Airbag 3-1 gave us a pyre up about 5 miles north of Dixon. Encountered a layer, cloud layer at about 1700, and visibility came down to about 5 miles. Didn't last very long. He's now probably, I'd say probably about another 10 miles to the east of Dixon now, and said the layer's up to about 2,000, 10 miles is.
1: 22702.
0: Said 2,000 and 10 miles is. Yeah, about 10 miles to the northeast of Dixon now, and that's what he's encountering, and conditions are improving. Just that isolated spot about 5 miles north of Dixon is where the ceilings came down, he said, to about 1,700.
2: But 9 got you en route. Time is going to be 52 after midnight. Last 4 is 2128.

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421. Got a 911 call for 201 East Union Street. 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She advised it was not physical at the time, but the call is disconnected and she does not know if it's escalated. There's no weapons on scene that she's aware of.

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0: 605, we'll be out at 10028 Palmerville 89. 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

0: 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I don't have very good service right now. 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

0: shows on a 2011 Chevy Tahoe, white in color, to a Mary McDonald out of Bradford. Expiration is current. Insurance confirmed. NSR.
1: Sample. If you would, print that off, please.
0: 10-4.

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619. We've got a 911 call that's pinging near Highway 22 in the Hazelwood Road intersection in the Martin area. Caller advised that he is currently on foot trying to get from Union City to 224 Oakland Street in Martin. And he's advised that he's scared, his son's nearly died, and he's out of data. Gonna be wearing blue jeans, boots, and a white t-shirt.

0: 69A.
1: That subject that was walking, call back on 911. Anybody knows where he's at now? He said he was about a half a mile, I believe, from the University Street exit.

0: Follow the Oakland individual coming into the city limits and Highway 431, 22, Highway 431, white male, no shirt, blue jeans, black boots, with a black see-through backpack.
1: Stand 4.

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0: 926 North Wood Street in Shelbyville. 926. Fallen, no injury, unknown where he is in the home, and he is hard of healing. Here. Time is 6:49.
2: Abbott 30 copy.
0: Abbott 30 copy.

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0: Out of 30.

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I have a potential number for a key holder. 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

0: 770, Boy Boy Tom Henry. I'm on 22 in Smith Lane.
1: 10-4.

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1: And so.
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0: someone call Compliant Chevy driving at Nissan Altima with his lots and hazards on trying to get to the hospital in Mark. His fiance is experiencing severe appendicitis pain. They are coming from Union City. They're on 22. Just wanted you to stay advised.
1: 2-4, just as my advise Martin as well, if you don't mind.
0: 2-4.

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1: Be advised that caller made it to volunteer.

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1: 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Be advised, seed. 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
2: 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She's sick. The caller's advising her blood pressure is 85 over 34. She's also a diabetic. They do not have anything to check her blood sugar with.
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0: to Patricia Kramer out of Oregon. 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

0: permit, no restrictions, multiple entries. 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

0: Colby 10-6 out of county and ask Gibson County pick up an inmate. Could you also call Gibson County and let them know I'm on my way?
1: Who is in?
0: William Cannon.
1: Yeah.

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1: Attention, Dresden Fire. Have a kitchen fire at D-Mart on Highway 22 in Dresden. Have a kitchen fire at D-Mart, 9311 Highway 22 in Dresden. Have a kitchen on fire. Time out, 905.

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1: To alert Martin Fire that we may have a mutual aid request for four firefighters and an engine. 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

0: fire. That would need about 4 firefighters and an engine, possible mutual aid. 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
1: 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Okay, also. 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
1: 10-4.
2: Sorry, Chief, I'm 97 as well, and DMARC.
1: 10-4, be advised, may have an individual that went back into the building.
3: Active fire, just be advised, this is going to be an active fire. Gas company is also en route. And also, somebody went back into the building.

Strawberry Lane, correction, 165 Strawberry Lane. That was 77-year-old male that fell off the bed. Does not believe he's injured. 165 Strawberry Lane.

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0: 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We're on Tennessee, 416, voice call, Mary William. We're on Liberty and Bynum, so Hill, show Malibu.
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Yeah.

0: 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They're going to be on Liberty and Bynum Road, Liberty and Bynum Road, 81.
1: 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Our radio wasn't picking up.

0: 911. I'm at 439 Parrish Street, civil.
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call at 1707 Massini Grove Road, 1707 Massini Grove Road for an animal complaint. Caller states that her neighbor's dogs are running about. They're going to be pit bull puppies. The neighbor called yesterday and was told to give a call back in if they got out again.

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I'll be out at 43, Lakeview Circle, 29. 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
1: Two.

And now for out of town transfer. Have a patient in the ER going to Jackson for shortness of breath and hypertension.

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1: Yeah. 6-34.

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0: 911 hang up at 3618 Ralston Road. 3618 Ralston Road. Try calling back, but I don't think the caller can hear me.
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0: 634, 621. Yeah. Are you kidding, Steve?
1: No, you need me to get the 911?
0: 10-4, I'm about to be out on Matheny Grove for that K-9 call. Ten four, thank you, Eddie.

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0: 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If the complainant calls back, if you will please forward her to us, please.
1: Yes.
0: I'll be back tonight.

0: 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It's going to be a taxi off Skyhawk Parkway. It's going to be for a male in their 50s that got hit in the head by a 2x4. Timeout, 1237.
1: Mark Hobbs. Dispatch, is this going to be a domestic or just a construction accident?
2: Hi. Caller stated that a 2x4 fell off the wall and hit a customer in the head.
1: Got it.

6-21, 6-21, 6-21, 6-21, 6-21, 6-21, 6-21, 6-21, 6-21, 6-21, 6-21, 6-21, 6-21, 6-21, 6-21, 6-21, 6-21, 6-21, 6-21, 6-21, 6-21, 6-21, 6-21, 6-21, 6-21, 6-21, 6-21, 6-21, 6-21, 6-21, 6-21, 6-21, 6-21, 6-21, 6-21, 6-21, 6-21, 6-21, 6-21, 6-21, 6-21, 6-21, 6-21, 6-21, 6-21, 6-21, 6-21, 6-21, 6-21, 6-21, 6-21, 6-21, 6-21, 6-21, 6-21, 6-21, 6-21, 6-21, 6-21, 6-21, 6-21, 6-21, 6-21, 6-21, 6-21, 6-21, 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
0: Frank 99263947.
1: Ten four. And at 28, was it 4086 David? Because that's not coming back on 5.

0: 634.
1: Yeah, 616 North Martin Avenue in Sharon, first of all.

0: 21. I'll be at 321 South McCombs, 29.
1: Yep.
0: 634.
1: Good.
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0: 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Caller advised they were just power washing it with accident.
1: Table.

best available for Gleason area. Gonna have a subject at 824 Bird Road. They'll be in a white pickup truck. It'll be a 75-year-old man. Unsure if he's having heat issues or diabetic issues at this time. He is sitting in the truck getting cooled off. Timeout, 1323.

0: 2681.
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0: 3853.

0: 6, 5, 6, 34. 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
1: It's whatever you want to do. 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
2: 509.
3: Doris is route.
1: Don't lie.
0: 10-4.
1: Thank you.
0: 10-4, no problem.

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0: County units, does anyone have the civil for Richardson subject?
1: Do I have that paper?
0: 10-4, she just called in. She advised that she's home now.
1: 10-4, I'll be in route as soon as I check on this 911 hang-up.

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1: Check log Tennessee 0788 259592. Check log was 29, please.

0: 634.
1: 634.
0: Yeah, that was possible. 1045 on 22 near county maintenance.
1: Test.

0: 636. I'm going to be out at 137 West Brooks Lane in Dresden, Civil.
1: 10-1.

0: all units will be back tonight. It's not going to be a 1045. It's going to be a friend of motorist. They have somebody on the way to come pick up their vehicle.
1: Okay.

0: 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Request to talk to an officer at 326 Evergreen Street for harassment.
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0: Yes, sir.

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Again, 1-0-8-1-3 West Highway 32.

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Going to have a 60-year-old male that's very lethargic. Timeout, 1459.

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0: Send an 8 ambulance to 811 Morrow Street for a 60-year-old male who is lethargic. Does have a history of suicide.
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0: Sabana. This is possibly an overdose. His provider advised that he took a valve of something. Unsure if he took too much or not.
1: That should be a wild thing.

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0: When you clear that, we just got a call for a vehicle on 118 going towards Latham. I believe it's still going to be in city limits, a little past M&M Apartments. They said it's part on the road, part off.

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1: Alright, doing service. 15 cents.

0: 206, it gave me a 28 when he called it in, but that 28 is not coming back to the type of vehicle he said it was. He said it was a black Camaro.
1: CN4, I've got about a 310 ETA, not which number.
0: CN4.

0: 6 on the line. Over at 728 Jewel Store 29. Hensel.
1: Jewel, TK.
2: I've got about a 3-minute ETA. 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

0: No, we're at 728, Jewel Store, 29. Central. Jewel, TK.
1: Yes.
0: Tonight in the city. I'll be en route to Lakeview in regard to the theft.
1: 10-4.

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2: 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I'm 98 from here. Clear through at this time. I've hooked up the curb. There was some gas over vehicle.
1: 10-4.

32. 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She said there's a blue SUV that she sees on her camera that's been parked by her house for about an hour now, and she's not home. She said it looks, where it's parked, it doesn't look like they'd be going to any of the neighbors. 10-4.

0: Hey, sorry.28 on this vehicle is going to be 575, Holy Mary, Queen, King. I'm not accepting.
1: Do you want that back here? 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
0: Mostly.

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0: Six 34
1: redirect. And Vermin route also.

0: 547.
1: 547.
0: Let me look up a Peggy Browning, 6'2 of 88. Check her for 29.
1: 10-4.
0: And also a Thomas Anderson.
1: 10-4.

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1: Okay.
0: 2134, let me know if you need me out there.

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1: Go ahead.
0: Little General called in the one in Greenfield, advised that they have a customer trying to shoplift, wanting to get him trespassed from the property.
1: Yes, what, ma'am?

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1: Yeah.
0: 634, work over, man.
1: 10-4, thank you.

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1: 634.
0: We'll be back in 8. I will call with more information.
1: 10-4.

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0: You love this ID number 13775285 9 Tennessee, please.
1: 10-4.

0: What do you mean? It's either you have box two.
1: Six X four, go ahead.
0: Have a weight mix subject lives in Gleason, I believe, ready to receive his civil.
1: Well, I'll be direct.

0: 634. I have a subject on the line who's needing to talk to a deputy in regards to a van that was on a four-wheeler before. He wants to check it before he buys it.
1: Civil, I'll call him.
0: 10-4.
1: Kilo, just while I'm down, this subject's been banned for a year from Little General. I'll be 10-8.
0: Okay, 10-4.

0: 621. I live with Stranded Motorist here in front of McDonald's in Greenfield, Tennessee. Boy Tom David, 3045.
1: Yeah.

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1: Go ahead.
0: 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As long as he's out and clear, just log it.
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0: 621. 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
1: Six 621, our cat is down. 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
0: 10-4.

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poles on the back, and they're one fading north 19 and one fading south 19. They were mentioned out of R1 from Mississippi south 19. For a two vehicle accident, stated they were off the roadway, but he's getting his phones out. He's going to be with a company car. Unknown injuries at this time. Again, two car accidents near the area of R1 on south 19. I'm out.

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1: 10-4.

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0: I have a caller at 403 Stafford Road. 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